had to put in some extra white floors. It's called Running on E, 98.1 at KJUG. It is Mandy here taking over on this Thursday. Cal Poly Breakaway Rodeo underway, and I did confirm that they will have tickets at the door for the after parties for Friday and Saturday. So if you are having issues trying to get them online, at the door is where you want to get those tickets. Got some Hardy to McGraw, Eric Church to Morgan Wallen now. It's called MacArthur.

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0: Said sometimes we like to leave our doors open on nice days. It must have found its way in and the dogs didn't find it first. 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Oh, divorce him immediately.
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1: Hey, thank you so much. I want to say thanks to Cody Canada and The Departed being on the show tonight. I wrote this song with Cody a long time ago. Cody, where are you at? You around, buddy? Here we go.

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today under sunny skies. South County for the inland valleys looks like about 83. And in the North County today, a little bit warmer. Paso, Templeton, and Tascadero all looking for highs today. 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

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Always up.

Kenny Chesney, Have Another Beer in Mexico. Always like that song. Football action coming up tonight. Homecoming at Atascadero. It's the Greyhounds taking on San Ynez. 7 p.m. kickoff. Pre-game show at 6:45 with Roger Bland and Joey Davis. And don't forget, it's Orange and Gray Friday in downtown Atascadero. There's a whole bunch of businesses that offer a discount if you walk in wearing your orange and gray. So if you want to go out for dinner, or go out and have a drink before you go over to the football game, you'll get a discount at a lot of different downtown.

The Inland Valley, San Luis. I got lost there for just a second. 78 along the beaches today. Let's get you back into the music. It's Friday. I'm allowed. Here's Megan Maroney and Medicine.

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